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Oh, love, come quickly, for life fades fast as water. Parting, regretting, reuniting again, left waiting, still needing.

Summer's a time for merriment on high, wild heaths. There one finds a green place, my heartily loving little sweetheart. From you I do not wish to part. Hearts, a basic concept of

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Those designating sets of individuals, those designating sets of individuals, those designating sets of

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There one is always quite alone on high, wild mountains. There one hears no children yelling. There the air invites one to oneself as a conjunction. Compunction to consumption is a convulsion.

prison door, dismayed. If only I were dead, and if only I were with you, I'd show you what I could do. But alas, must I always complain? Fray the napkin, the lay out of babies, untable women's stable with long drawn out fables. A stitch, witchery, witch stitchery of nose and knots, fingers, face, the utmost regrettable instruction to pocket a path, hem the edges, hemmed up. Feel the leg.